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0: Classic hits, Power 97.7, Daryl Hall and John Oates. I'm out of touch, and I'm out of my head when you're not around. 6:11, welcome to a Wednesday. Rick Masters here, The Police, Lou Graham, and Rat with Round and Round coming up next. 68 when you walk out the door this morning. Going to get up to 77, but an 80% chance of rain. It's already here. You can look at your phone and see all the precip on the radar. It's going to be pretty much on and off all day long. And how much you get depends on if, one of those little cells parks above you. And that'll fill your rain gauge in a hurry. We'll cover those weather details coming up throughout the morning. But I it may not be a washout for the weekend, but they've changed the forecast and it's not going to be quite as nice as we once thought. Don't forget, today is Rock Hard Friday. Somebody picks up $100 in cold hard cash. That's sponsored by Carpet Plus. That happens, of course, randomly between 6 and 10 o'clock, just like the Power Dinner Bell, where somebody wins $100 to the Warrensburg Hy-Vee. We will also register another person for the 250 Years of Freedom Bad Boys Special Edition Lawnmower Giveaway. That will happen at about 8:30, so make sure you're listening for that. We'll take caller 7 when you hear that 250 Years of Freedom sounder. And by the way, we give that away on July 3rd. I would like to wish you a happy end of the Middle Ages Day. I don't know at all what that means, but, I'm sure as one day everybody woke up and said, it is no longer the Middle Ages. It's a time of enlightenment now. So happy end of the Middle Ages Day. Who knows what that means? Learn about composting day. I know what that means. They say compost is the best way to grow your garden, and it's pretty easy to do. It's messy, and it stinks a little bit, but you just keep stirring it up, and maybe you got one of those barrels that spins around, like those drawings they used to do late at night on TV when they'd have the thing and they'd spin the thing around at the end of the news or whatever, and they'd draw somebody's name out of the big round cage. Happy Learn About Composting Day. National 529 Day. I have no idea what that means. National Biscuit Day. I'm assuming that is a biscuit like, you know, what we consider a biscuit in America, not a biscuit in England, because a biscuit in England is just a cookie. I'm pretty sure. Happy National Biscuit Day. American Biscuit Day. National Heat Awareness Day. They should have that in July or June or something like that, because, yeah, it's going to be 77 today and 88 on Monday. Oh, but, it gets a lot hotter than that. Happy National Heat Awareness Day. It is also Paperclip Day. You remember when the internet was brand new and the story came out that the guy started with a paperclip on Craigslist and traded until he came up with like a car or something like that? I never did like that story because that just glorifies cheating the other party in the deal. And many times in life, in the world today, that is the person's sole objective, is to get one over on the other person. Happy Paperclip Day. It is also World Digestive Health Day. Garbage in, garbage out. You got to let your body work through what you've already eaten. That's why they say fasting is so healthy and it benefits your overall, physiology. And it was on this day in 1886, American chemist John Pemberton begins to advertise Coca-Cola. That leads you to believe that Coca-Cola already existed. If he was just beginning to advertise it in 1886, you don't advertise a product that doesn't yet exist. 1942, Bing Crosby records White Christmas, the world's best-selling single of all time, with an estimated 100 million copies sold. 1953, I wonder how downloads will affect those numbers. 100 million copies sold. What about downloads? Because downloads are like usually for the single, for a one song. So I would like to see some number. I'm going to have to look that up. 1953, Edmund Hillary and Tenzing Norgay are the first to reach the summit of Mount Everest as part of a British expedition. 1980, Larry Bird beats out Magic Johnson for the NBA Rookie of the Year. 1990, Boris Yeltsin elected president of the Russian Republic. 1990, Ricky Henderson steals his record 893rd base, breaking Ty Cobb's previous record. And it was on this day in 2018, ABC TV cancels the TV comedy Roseanne after Roseanne Barr posts an alleged racist tweet. The show turned out to be a massive failure, and now Roseanne is one of the biggest podcasters in the world.
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0: 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And, well, you know the name of the song. I don't need to repeat it. 6:33, good Friday morning. Congratulations, you made it to the doorstep of another weekend. Just a few more hours of, you know, minding your P's and Q's, and you got a couple of days off, so congratulations. Don't forget, we still got to get to a couple of the big prizes this morning. Rock Hard Friday, sponsored by Carpet Plus, puts $100 in one lucky listener's pocket. Also, the Power Dinner Bell needs to ring. $100 to the Warrensburg Hy-Vee to yet another lucky listener. Stay tuned, those happen randomly before 10 o'clock. You just never know when.
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0: All right, time for today's birthdays, and we got the creator of Weird Science, the song at least. He's at the end of the list. We'll start out with Bob Hope, 1903 to 2003, lived to be a hundy. Way to go, Bob Hope. JFK, John F. Kennedy, the 35th president, 1917 to 1963. Shot in the head at age 46, or so they say. I like those conspiracy theories saying that he never died. Now from the Alive and Kicking column, Puka Nacua, NFL wide receiver, 25 years old today. Local legend, the great Justin Britt, played for the Lebanon Yellow Jackets, Mizzou Tigers, Seattle Seahawks, and Houston Texans. Was it even in a Super Bowl? I don't know if he was with the Seahawks when they actually won the Super Bowl, but Justin Britt turns 35 years old today. A knee injury ended his career. Scary Spice, Mel B, 51. Here's a set of cosmic twins that's pretty interesting. Tracy E. Bergman, Lauren Fenmore Williams from The Young and the Restless, and Lisa Welchel, Blair from The Facts of Life. Both of those beautiful women are 63 years old today. The great Melissa Etheridge, born and raised in Leavenworth, Kansas, turned 65 years old today. Happy birthday, Melissa Etheridge. Mel Gaynor, drummer for Simple Minds, 67. Actress Annette Bening, 68. LaToya Jackson, 70. She's been in the news lately talking about how angry she is about her brother's death. Those Jackson kids are going to get upset about that and might cause some trouble for somebody. NASCAR driver Ken Schrader, born in Fenton, Missouri, 71. And here's your Oingo Boingo Weird Science connection. Danny Elfman, the lead singer and creator of Oingo Boingo. And he does a lot of Tim Burton movies like Weird Science. Danny Elfman, 73 years old today. All right, I'm going to play this song after the break. Happy birthday to those famous folks. And if it's your birthday today.
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0: 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Rick Masters here. CCR, John Cougar, and Pablo Cruz all on the way. Still have to give away $100 in cash with Rock Hard Friday, sponsored by Carpet Plus. That'll happen randomly before 10 o'clock. As will the Power Dinner Bell, $100 in somebody's pocket to the Warrensburg Hy-Vee. Both of those happen randomly before 10 o'clock. Make sure you're listening and ready to dial when you hear those sounders. Right now, time for today's tweets. Guy who changed his name to Bjorn today. I wasn't Bjorn yesterday. I'm sorry, that's so stupid, it's funny. Do fruit flies gravitate toward me because they sense I am sweet or because they sense I am rotten? You never know. Gotta watch out for those fruit flies. Let's see here. You know you're getting old when the radio stations and bars play music you don't like, but the supermarket is throwing out banger after banger. They used to have classical music. Or rock music in the form of classical music. Remember Muzak? If there's watermelon, shouldn't there be earthmelon, firemelon, and airmelon? The elements. Job applications are so stupid. Like, what's your desired salary? $10 billion. Next question. Yeah, I can get on board with that. Me. What you got to buy from Target? Her. Target will tell me when I get there.
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1: This is Diana.
0: Diana, where are you calling from right now? You're on the road, aren't you?
1: I am. I'm calling from Warrensburg.
0: All right. Headed to work?
1: Yep.
0: Well, it's almost the weekend. You're going to have a good one. You're my ninth caller, Diana. You win $100 to the Warrensburg Hy-Vee.
1: That's excellent. That's perfect. Thank you.
0: It doesn't sound like you'll have to go far to use it either.
1: I know. How convenient. And they're having a 99-cent sale.
0: Yes, they are. You can get in on that, Diana. 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
0: 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Rain today, a high of 77. Tonight down to 62. Chance of rain tomorrow with a high of 82. 40% chance of rain on Sunday with a high of 87. Then Monday, warming back up. Should be a steam bath, mostly sunny with a high of 88 on Monday. Right now, 69 in Hales, 68 in Osceola with Dire Straits. 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

0: 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Jungle Love. I remember that song was played on the jukebox at the public pool between my fourth and fifth grade years. There was some girls that used to put their dimes in the jukebox and play that song over and over. 729, welcome to a Friday. Rick Masters here. Coming up, we got Journey, Phil Collins, Kenny Loggins, and a look at your weather forecast. A bit of a damp one as we move into the weekend. Right now, though, let's talk to our good friend Ross Ball from Rick Ball Chevrolet GMC in Boonville. Good morning, Ross. How are you?
1: Good morning. I'm doing good. How are you doing?
0: Yeah, I was just wondering, do you guys still sell cars in the rain?
1: Absolutely. you know, I'd even say we're even more motivated to sell them in the rain because a lot of times there's not as many people out and about.
0: That is true. And you guys have a delivery bay where you can pull the car inside, don't you?
1: That's right. Yeah, we can keep you dry and get that vehicle looking spick and span, ready for you to take a look at it and not have to get wet while you do it.
0: Give us a couple of good reasons for somebody to come in and buy a new car today.
1: Well, there's a lot. You know, this month we've had some great incentives that GM came out with, and then we've got some great, you know, Rick Ball discounts on top of those incentives that GM came out with. So, you know, we've been talking about it, but, you know, a bunch of people taking advantage of it. But there's huge discounts on the half-ton Silverados and Sierras. We've got a really nice selection of Silverados. We've dwindled down on our Sierra inventory this month, but that just goes to show you that there have been some really awesome deals out there, and people have been taking advantage of them. But, you know, up to, you know, over $15,000 off on some half-tons, and then, you know, on the heavy-duties, too, big rebates there. They just came out with this week, and it ends, I believe, Saturday is the last day you can take advantage of it. But they put an additional $2,000 off on some of the heavy-duty trucks out there. So definitely check those out. I believe that's on the Denali heavy-duties that we got, and we just got two or three of those in at the end of last week too. So fresh to the lot.
0: And, what colors are they?
1: I know a couple of them are black.
0: That's a pretty common color.
1: One of those Glacier white ones I think is out there too. So
0: yeah,
1: that's kind of the color that replaced the white tri-coat color that they had for a little while.
0: All right. But what kind of trade-ins have you been getting? Any good ones?
1: Some really good ones, yeah. We've gotten some really nice low-mileage half-ton trucks, as you can imagine, with those kind of deals on the new ones. And then, you know, some really nice SUVs that are out there, too. We've got a nice selection of Equinoxes, which are always, you know, a solid bet, new and used, and got a nice color selection of those available. So really, you know, nice selection all around. We're a little low on cars right now, so if you got a car that you're looking to sell, bring it by. We'll give you an offer from it.
0: Okay, being on the interstate, Ross, we've discussed this before. You know, you get a lot of surprise travelers with automobile problems, but here's the thing I was thinking about the other day. It is never their best day. It's usually always one of the worst days they have when they got to go to you for that auto repair.
1: Oh, I know, and that's, you know, I always talk about it with our team. You know, I just respect the heck out of how our team handles those situations, because it really isn't, you know, even if it's a routine maintenance deal, you know, nobody really gets excited about going in to spend money on an oil change or, you know, get their tires rotated and just kind of the regular upkeep of the vehicle. And then, you know, but those guys do an awesome job of making sure that those unexpected things don't hit you at the worst time. They can kind of, you know, see a little bit into the future a little bit.
0: Right.
1: These guys can kind of help you plan ahead. You know, on this visit, you may have an oil change, but say, you know, at your next visit, you might want to think about doing this, and so you can kind of plan ahead a little bit. And those guys do an awesome job of that.
0: Yeah, you never want your O2 sensor to go out on you, do you?
1: That's right. No, there's 100 things that can go wrong,
0: yes.
1: Unfortunately. But.
0: And that's the amazing part, is that, you know, something is obscure, and, you know, to a layman like me, an O2 sensor, it's not a big deal to them, but, you know, first you got to find it, and then you got to fix it.
1: That's right. You know, and, you know, sometimes, you know, on some of these trucks and stuff, you know, something that is actually, you know, once they get to it, is actually a pretty easy fix, but sometimes, you know, there's trucks that you have to take the whole cab off just to get to the area, and so the labor involved in it sometimes is pretty extensive. And so, you know, if we can avoid as many of those things as possible, we try to do that for you guys.
0: Well, and you can also finance. You go to the website to get everything started. You look for a car, fill out the credit application, and it really reduces the time required at the dealership.
1: That's right. You know, our website is a great resource for anybody shopping for cars or getting ready to schedule maintenance. You know, it's all right there for you. You can look at all of our inventory, new and used. You can get the finance application started. You can even get a rough estimate of what your trade value is going to be. And, you know, it's all right there at rickballautomall.com.
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0: All right, Ross, I hope you're swamped today with customers, not rain.
1: Me too.
0: All right, you have a good weekend, sir. We'll talk next week.
1: All right, you do the same. I'll talk to you later.
0: All right, that's Ross Ball, Rick Ball Chevrolet, GMC in Boonville.
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2: 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Hope you like rain. It's going to be in the forecast all weekend long. Shouldn't be a complete washout, but an 80% chance today. The radar's full right now. Look for a high of 77. Tonight down to 62, 50% chance of rain tomorrow with a high of 82. Then a 40% chance of rain on Sunday, a high of 87. Warming back up on Monday, mostly sunny with a high of 88. Right now, 69 in Concordia, 68 in Clinton with Gary Wright. Here's Dreamweaver right here on Classic Hits, Power 97.7.

0: 97.7 Journey Lights, 7:53 Friday morning. Rick Masters here. Got Bon Jovi, Loverboy on the way. Also on the way, Rock Hard Friday. Somebody still needs to win $100 in cash, sponsored by Carpet Plus. That will happen randomly before 10 o'clock. Congratulations, by the way, to Diana Waters of Warrensburg. She picked up the $100 grocery shopping spree to the Warrensburg Hy-Vee with the Power Dinner Bell earlier this morning. Right now, let's check in with our good friend Chris Boulay from Rick Ball Ford Lincoln and Sedalia. What up, Chris?
1: What's going on, Rick? How are you doing?
0: Buddy, I'm fine. A little bit rainy, but it's Friday, and I'm looking forward to a weekend.
1: It's going to be a great weekend. Saturday, we're going to be here 8 to 5 o'clock, and it's the last day of the month for us.
0: Yeah, last day of the month. You guys are dotting some I's and crossing some T's as far as your sales crew goes. But, you know, you got something going on right now called employee pricing that's probably a pretty attractive deal to most people.
1: It's a huge deal, and we've had a lot of customers come in and take advantage of it. My brother just came in last night, bought two vehicles from us. We've had customers come in, and I'm telling you, they're trading their vehicles. They're buying the vehicle at the lowest price. And not to mention, but even with the employee pricing, a lot of these F-150, or a lot of these Fords have rebates with them. So, I mean, not only getting top dollar for your trade-in, you're still going to get some rebates and incentives, and you can still buy at employee pricing.
0: And above the employee pricing, you can still get it financed with Rick Ball because Zaina in the business office works with so many banks that she's bound to get a better deal than you can get yourself.
1: Absolutely. We do it every day, and we've got several banks competing for your business. So when you got people competing for your business, you're going to get the best turnout.
0: Mm-hmm. That is true. And I've seen people walk out of her office that were, you know, kind of leery going in, but then they walk out with the keys in their hand and a big smile on their face.
1: That's exactly. That's the whole game plan here at Rick Ball Ford. We want to make it fun. We want to make it easy. We want to make it exciting. This is a big deal. Most customers do this at most every 2 to 3 years. So we want to make it a big deal. We want to make it fun. So when you leave here, we want you to tell your friends, relatives, coworkers, everyone you know about the experience you had here at Rick Ball Ford.
0: You know, a lot of times people don't stay in the purchasing cycle. You know, it's just kind of hit and miss here and there. They get a new car when they need one. And for those, you know, one-time buyers, those people that aren't yet a member of the Rick Ball family, they're going to be pleasantly surprised. Am I right?
1: Absolutely. And that's the whole goal. We have a great, loyal customer base that come here and they buy all their vehicles from us, but we're still looking to add people to the Rick Ball family, show them what we can do. We not only want to sell you one vehicle, we want to sell your kids a vehicle, your friends a vehicle. So we want to make sure the experience is top notch. When you leave here, you want to be able to come back and do business with us. So if you're not a member of the Rick Ball family, or if you've been wondering what it's all about, come by, let us show you what we can do, and we'll take care of you.
0: Yeah, you'll take care of them. Employee pricing, your job's a little bit easier for a while.
1: Don't tell Mr. Nobody, but it is a little bit easier than it has been, that's for sure.
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0: All right, Chris, I'll see you at 9 o'clock tomorrow morning for our biweekly shtick.
1: I'll bring the sardines.
0: Yeah, sounds good, buddy. We'll talk to you next week. That's Chris Boulay, our good friend from Rick Ball Ford Lincoln in Sedalia.
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0: 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You give love a bad name. That's Bon Jovi. 8:11 Friday morning. Rick Masters here. ELO, Hubert Lewis in the news, and Hart on the way. Plus, we'll check your rainy weather forecast. 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Somebody wins $100 in cash. That'll happen randomly before 10 o'clock. Coming up at 8:30, we'll run the sounder for the 250 Years of Freedom Bad Boy Limited Edition Lawnmower Giveaway. Be caller 7 when you hear that sounder. You got to be military or retired military, active or retired. And then you can qualify for that special edition Bad Boy mower. Right now, comedian Sabrina Matthews talking about watching movies.
1: A while ago, a friend of mine and I rented that Charlie's Angels movie. Have you seen that? Oh, yeah, I'm sure. No? Okay, but everyone else has, so you can just sit this one out. Sorry, but I found that movie a little unbelievable. Near the end, the angels are on this tugboat, and Cameron Diaz says to the tugboat captain, "You know, we're kind of in a hurry, and if you'd let me, I could really open this baby up." And I looked at my friend and I said, "You know, she can't really open that baby up because that boat has a displacement hull. And its top speed is a function of the length of the hull. That boat can only go so fast." And my friend looks at me. She says, "So that's where you draw the line." Drew Barrymore dodged a bullet. You did not say a word. Crispin Glover cartwheeled through a chain link fence, not a peep. And now Cameron Diaz is not calculating 1.9 times the square root of length along waterline, and you're like, "Stop the projector! I can allow this travesty to go no further."
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0: 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Whether you're looking for a new or used car or truck or just outstanding service, you can bank on WK. 80% chance of rain today with a high of 77, tonight down to 62. 50% chance of rain tomorrow, 82 your high. Then on Sunday, 40% chance of rain with a high of 87. Continuing to get warmer on Monday, mostly sunny. Got a steamer in our future, 88 a high on Monday. Right now, 70 in Brookfield, 68 in Lincoln with Hearts. 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

0: Classic hits, Power 97.7, ELO. I remember Casey Kasem saying it's Jeff Lynne, the one-man band. But he wasn't really a one-man band. He could just play all the instruments, and he wrote all the songs. 8:31, good Friday morning. Rick Masters here. I got Aerosmith, the Hooters, and the Outfield on the way. Don't forget, coming up in just a few minutes, the sounder for the 250 Years of Freedom Bad Boy Special Edition Lawnmower Giveaway. We're going to be qualifying another veteran or active military, one or the other. And we'll give this thing away on July 3rd. So make sure you're ready to dial when you hear that sounder here in just a few minutes. And make plans to head to Marshall to Plowboys Barbecue in Marshall for Fish Friday. 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
0: Rick, where are you calling from?
1: Sedalia.
0: Right here in Sedalia, huh? Is this Rick Rios?
1: Yes, it is.
0: Well, Rick, you know what? You're not on my list. You're my ninth caller. You win $100, buddy.
1: All right, good thing.
0: Yes, sir. I bet you could use it, huh?
1: I could use that, yeah.
0: Yeah, who couldn't? Am I right?
1: That's right.
0: All right, Rick, I'm glad you won again, buddy. What station just gave you $100 in cash?
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0: 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Good Friday morning to you. Got Van Halen, Mr. Big, and U2 all on the way. Right now, though, sit up and pay attention. Here's some random info to make you feel like someone today. According to data from the FBI and MAD, Mothers Against Drunk Drivers, there are nearly 347,000 drunk drivers on the road on an average day, and most offenders drive drunk at least 80 times before they're arrested. Wow. Don't drink and drive, okay? There's a condition called erotomania where a person believes a celebrity is in love with them. Well, I don't just believe it. I know Marie Osmond loves me. In 1974, there were more than 500,000 paid toilets in the U.S., but by 1980, they were almost completely gone. That's, you know, it's one thing to have to make a phone call and look for a dime. It's a whole different thing to try to find one to go to the bathroom. Okay, when you hear it's all downhill from here, what do you think it interprets things as getting worse or getting better? 87% thinks that it means things are getting worse. 13% say it means things are getting better. No, I don't think so. Oh, I'm sure you heard about this. The White House pushing Congress to approve a $250 bill featuring Donald Trump's portrait. Now, that would require changing a 160-year-old law that prohibits any living person from appearing on U.S. currency. I think Trump's just jerking people's chains. I don't think he's serious about that. A man turned into a literal homewrecker when he started tearing down his house with an excavator after his wife said their marriage was over. His family was inside at the time, but they're okay. And a farmer from Wisconsin became fast friends with a runner from Kenya after meeting at a marathon in Hong Kong.
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But your kiss is on my list of the best things in life. 9:53 Friday morning. 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Coming up, we'll get her started with Santana, Foreigner, The Who with Pinball Wizard. 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

0: Santana. Oye, ¿cómo va? Happy Friday. It's Sandra here. Well, that is a huge song. I mean, really, the first time that Latin crossed over in a mainstream for the United States in 1962. It was released way before Gloria Estefan or J-Lo or Ricky Martin or Bad Bunny. And some Spanish language for you, radio. We have Cuban, Puerto Rican, and American origins on that one. And that song sits in the Latin Grammy Hall of Fame since 2001 and the Grammy Hall of Fame since 2002. Hey, it's Sandra on the radio with Bruce Springsteen coming up. And what sleep means to people, that's coming up too. We'll talk about it on Power 97.7.
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0: Classic hits, Power 97.7, the Ozark Mountain Daredevils. And, well, the dinner bell rang this morning. Did you miss it? How could you do such a thing? Diana Waters was actually right in there. And out there in Warrensburg, she's going to get to shop at Hy-Vee on us. $100. We're listening in for that dinner bell sounder. It happens on Fridays. And when you call in, you might just score that $100 for yourself. Don't miss it next week. Is sleep important to you? I mean, yeah, I love sleep. I consider myself an expert sleeper. But I don't know whether I agree or not. A new survey of 2,000 adults across the country says by age of 32, people plan their social calendars around their sleep schedules. Instead of saying no to an invitation, they make up an excuse to get out of going, and range from simple to ineffective to creatively outrageous. Like, I've been arrested. That is pretty creative. Then they got to find out when your court date is. Let me support my friend in court. We've got the Cars coming up. It's Classic Hits, Power 97.7.
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0: 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You shook me all night long. So the ground actually shakes when Jason Kelce speaks because he speaks so loudly. Oh my gosh. I don't know how his wife can handle it with like four small children and one big one. Jason Kelce has another venture going on. And Kelce versus series, Kelce versus NASCAR.
1: All the precision and timing and everything necessary to get these things in and out of the pit as fast as possible. The amount of people necessary to make these races happen, the training that goes into it. I'm going to immerse myself in the sport of NASCAR to see if I have what it takes to be in NASCAR.
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0: Classic Hits, Power 97.7, the Doobie Brothers with China Grove, released in 1973. On the album, The Captain and Me, and it is based on a real place named China Grove in Texas. And those lyrics are about the community. They're mostly fictional, though. Yeah, it's probably the best way to go, isn't it? Coming up, we are looking at what to avoid posting on social media. And I probably need to take a real deep dive into that. You can check out my social media at Sandra on the Radio. Survivor is coming up. 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

0: Classic Hits, Power 97.7, John Cougar Mellencamp, and Cherry Bomb. There is a list of things that could help you out a lot from your tango of what to avoid posting on social media. Like, every time you feel emotional about a thing and you're real time posting that, bad idea. And each and every achievement, I'm sure you're very accomplished, but maybe everybody doesn't want to think of you as a braggadocious guy. Every detail of your romantic relationships too, please. I mean, talk to your significant other. That's not okay. And if you're trying to make anybody jealous or start arguments, bad, bad idea. Those kind of posts can backfire on you, so do take care. And maybe you need a detox from social media. We're talking sports coming up. It's one of my favorite shares. Stick around. 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

0: Classic hits, Power 97.7 Journey with a wheel in the sky. And no, Sandra, it is not a Ferris wheel. I know. Seems like it should be, though. That's so cool. Sometimes it always makes me want to ride one. Well, we're looking at a sort of sports report right now. Well, Victor Wembanyama playing with the San Antonio Spurs and went over the Thunder last night with a 118-91 score. That's game six, forcing a game seven in the Western Conference Finals. But Wembanyama is not a fan of being interviewed. Here he is talking about a response to his team's defensive effort.
1: You guys held Oklahoma City to 13 third quarter points. What kind of defensive effort does it take as a team to do something like that?
2: Just in the coaches, playing with effort. Thank you.
0: Trying to avoid getting fined for not, for completely dodging the interviews, but still, not a great one. The UCLA Bruins are the number one ranked men's college baseball team heading into the College World Series regionals that kick off today at 16 sites around the country. We are finding Yannick Sinner upset at the French Open. World number one dealt with cramping issues in the second round of the French Open, lost to Juan Manuel Cirundulo in five sets.
3: And there it is. A seismic upset at Roland Garros.
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0: 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He wrote that one for Angela Bowie, according to her. He loves models. I mean, Iman, everybody knows he had been married to Iman for some time. Mary Angela Barnett, also known as Angie Bowie, an American model, actress, and journalist, and ex-wife of David Bowie. Yeah, she said that he wrote that for her after she performed I've Got a Crush on You on the Mike Douglas Show for him. So Bowie later admitted he remembered almost nothing of the album's recording because of all the cocaine. It'll happen. It's We're Ready coming up for you next. Classic Hits. 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

0: Classic hits, Power 97.7, and Bad Company with Shooting Star. Well, that's a colloquial term for it. Meteor is the scientific term. Scientific terms tend to be pretty difficult as far as spelling goes. That's why at the Scripps National Spelling Bee, the winner and the winning word, bromocryptine. It was Shrey Parrick from San Bernardino who took home the trophy in last night's contest in Washington, D.C. The California teen took part in the spell-off that gives each contestant 90 seconds to spell as many words as possible. Shrey was the favorite, but she was a little nervous, understandably. Coming up with REO Speedwagon and Lunchtime Laughs on the way. 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

0: 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Maybe it's love and then marriage. At least that's the way it used to be. 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
1: 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Right? Now... Now I just don't get it. I have to pay someone to break up with you? How about I just text you when I don't like you anymore?
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0: 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And on the 6th studio album for the Eagles, The Long Run, I Can't Tell You Why was written by Timothy V. Schmidt, Glenn Frey, and Don Henley. Recorded in 78, it was released as a single in 1980. Yeah, it used to take a bit longer. I Can't Tell You Why. Well, it is the whole rumor about reporting when you ask questions. Who, what, where, when, how. And the most important is why. So that just didn't make for a very good story. You need to know the why. David Lee Roth and Billy Joel are coming up. 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

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The greatest

0: classic hits, Power 97.7 of Fleetwood Mac. Hold Me. I wouldn't say that that's soft socializing, but have you ever heard of that? Yeah, soft socializing. Become part of a friend group, get to know others. You can be, it can be stressful doing that. But soft socializing, that's what you need to do. How to do it? Like this. Start small, like opening a door for someone or try some random acts of kindness. Choose low-pressure, accessible activities like bird watching or a book club or putting puzzles together in a cafe. You can take a class or join a group and bring something to share. It's all about making a connection. Indeed it is. Even if you got to drag your butt out there, you need friends. Don't stay at home all the time. I know, I love it there too, but you got to get out. America is coming up. It's Classic Hits, Power 97.7.
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0: Classic hits, Power 97.7 and Bon Jovi, Living on a Prayer. Well, summertime, and makes me think of summers I would spend a lot of time, it seems like, with my grandparents on summer break. And it was pretty well programmed, or prayers at bedtime and before meals. And we would have a soda at 8 o'clock in the night times. Oh, we would always seem to have a grapefruit for breakfast, and they would make me some coffee with extra milk and sugar for sure. And I would watch all my children with my grandma. Well, the show has been off the air since 2011, but I can't help but think maybe it could have lasted a little longer if they had had Encino Man, the guy from The Mummy, Brendan Fraser, along. Brendan was talking with Kelly Ripa about his audition for the show.
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1: And the reason they were recasting two roles, one of them was for a character called Haley. 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
0: Yeah, he did not make it into All My Children, but you know, can't have it all. Mark Consuelos and Kelly Ripa, of course, both on All My Children. 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

0: 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That's a breakup song. Wild World was written for his ex-girlfriend, Patty Darbinville. After the breakup, it was meant as a farewell, a warning about the difficulties of the world, too. And he did have his own difficulties. Well, Cat Stevens nearly drowned in 1975, and that led him to take a break from music and convert to Islam. It's Sandra here. Thank you for joining me. It has been a great day with you, and it keeps going. Cutting Crew and Led Zeppelin are coming up on Classic Hits, Power 97.7.
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0: Classic hits, Power 97.7, The Stones, Under My Thumb. Coming up with news about Dennis Quaid. He'd like to get out of some payments, it seems. And Trump's team, now they're moving forward with that currency with his picture on it. It's a $250 bill. Nobody living has been placed on a bill since 1866, but the Treasury Department is moving forward with that $250 bill. I will probably never have one. No, as soon as I get it, it's going towards gas, probably. Gas up there, way up there. But we can help you out. The Free Fuel Frenzy, it's back. M&M Sports helped us get it to Peggy Green this week with $100 for her tank. 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

0: classic hits, Power 97.7, Our House, Madness. It's Sandra here. Now, Dennis Quaid, you think of him as a good guy, right? Maybe he's turning into a bit of a deadbeat dad? No, that's not the case. But he would like the court to end his child support payments for his 18-year-old twins, Zoe and Thomas. They are graduating from high school, and currently his child support payments are $14,000 a month and extra income-based payments he wants it prorated through graduation. Dennis and Kimberly finalized their divorce in 2018 after 14 years of marriage. Coming up, Eric Clapton classic hits are on Power 97.7.
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14: 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Chris Boom Boom Cannon. 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

0: Playing nothing but the classic hits on your Friday. We are Power 97.7. Hey there, Chris Boom Boom Cannon. So there's a rumor going around that President Trump might possibly attend an NBA Finals game at Madison Square Garden. Now, if that happens, this is what I imagine it would probably sound like.
1: And we turn to the NBA action, where we have a special guest commentator, President Donald Trump. Welcome to the broadcast.
2: Thanks for having me. And wow, this arena sure is nice. But you know what would make it nicer? If it had a ballroom inside it.
1: Well, technically, this is a ballroom. A basketball room. Get it?
2: No, I do not. Wow. Look at how tall these players are. They're giants. Almost as tall as the big, beautiful wall I'm going to build.
1: Yeah, cool. Anyway, let's get back to the action on the court. And
2: hey, why isn't my son, Baron, playing on either one of these teams? He's like 8 feet tall. Either put my son on one of these teams or I'm shutting down the NBA. That I can tell you.
1: I'll see what I can do. More from the action coming up.
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All you have to do is email rentals@sedaliaparks.com for more info. I know, the Memorial Day weekend went by too fast, and then your entire work week has sucked. At least you didn't kill anyone. I think you've done enough, and you deserve this special Friday song.

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0: playing nothing but the classic hits. We are Power 97.7. Hi there, Chris Boom Boom Cannon. This seems to happen at least once a week in the world we live in now. A Delta flight from Los Angeles to Shanghai had to divert to Seattle after one passenger refused to follow the flight crew's instructions. What were the instructions, you ask?
1: Ladies and gentlemen, this is your pilot speaking. It's time to find out if you can follow my instructions. Let's play a little Pilot Says. Pilot says put your hands up. Pilot says put your hands down. Pilot says put your tray table up. Pilot says put your tray table down. Pilot says wiggle your foot. Pilot says stop wiggling your foot. Take a sip of your drink. Uh-oh, I didn't say Pilot Says. Guy in seat 4B, you didn't follow my instructions. Looks like we're diverting this flight to Seattle. That's what happens when you don't follow my instructions. We know you have a choice which airline you play Pilot Says on, and I'm glad you chose us.
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0: Thanks for letting us tag along with you on your Friday afternoon. We are Power 97.7. My name is Chris Boom Boom Cannon. And they say tomorrow's headlines are being written today. But luckily for you, they're being rewritten right now. Well, this is what I'm talking about.
1: This is not headline news. Performers at next month's Freedom 250 concert include C&C Music Factory, Vanilla Ice, and Bret Michaels. Tickets are free, and that makes sense. Weighted vests are the new exercise trend. A big money saver if you're already walking around with an extra 100 pounds. A 108-year-old Delaware woman renewed her driver's license through 2033. I don't know her name, but we'll just call her an optimist. And Hacky Sack has made a comeback with Gen Z. Although instead of kicking the sack with their feet, they just tap it with their phones. This is not headline news.
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0: Thanks for spending part of your Friday afternoon with Power 97.7. If you did not get qualified this morning for that limited edition Bad Boy mower from Klein Saw Shop and Small Engine in Sedalia, don't worry, don't cry. You can get qualified next week. Every Friday for the next 4 weeks, we are getting either an active military or a veteran qualified to win that mower. We are wrapping up Better Sleep Month, which is basically the universe's way of telling you to slow down, unwind, and my God, stop surviving entirely on caffeine. They say the secret to a better night's sleep is a cool room, a dark environment, and a peaceful mind. Or you can try this.
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0: 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All right, let's do this. 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
1: I lost 10 pounds for this thing. And then, oh, thanks. And then yesterday they told me television adds 10 pounds. So basically I just wasted my time for a couple months. I don't understand nutrition. I heard a nutritionist on the radio say something like, you should eat breakfast like a king, lunch like a prince, and dinner like a pauper. But I think I wrote it down wrong. Because I eat breakfast like a king, lunch like a hippopotamus, dinner like an 800-pound gorilla, and a midnight snack like a 25-ton humpback whale. So when I was jotting it, I inverted something. I'm always inverting my jots. People who know me say that about me.
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0: 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My name's Chris Boom Boom Cannon. I didn't know that a sequel to Conan the Barbarian is going to begin shooting in 2027. Just so you know, Arnold Schwarzenegger is going to be close to 80 years old by the time they start. Who knows how old he'll be when the movie's released. The producers should probably think about changing the overall theme of this new movie.
1: Coming to theaters, the sequel you've been waiting for. It's Conan the Senior Citizen.
2: I want nothing more than to crush my enemies, see them driven before me, and hear the lamentation of the women. 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
1: Arnold is back, and he's older than ever.
2: 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It keeps me regular.
1: It's Conan, the Senior Citizen.
2: Come, we must vanquish the... I forgot. What was I saying? I'm gonna go take a nap.
1: Coming to theaters.
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0: If I haven't told you yet, thanks for hanging out with Power 97.7. So America is turning 250 years old, and our president wants to release a $250 bill featuring him on it. I hope it's scratch and sniff and smells like self-tanner and fast food French fries. Honestly, with the way inflation is going, by next year it might buy you some eggs and a large combo meal. And of course, Trump is holding a press conference about this news.
1: Hi, folks. Thanks for coming. And I, your favorite president, Donald Trump, have a huge announcement to make. I'm going to release a new $250 bill, and it's going to have my face on it. Isn't that amazing? But that's not all. I'm going to release a $300 bill with the back of my head on it. Wow. Incredible. And I'm going to release a $500 bill that has me doing the YMCA dance on it. And a $600 bill with my beautiful new ballroom on it. So get ready, folks. We've got a whole lot of Trump cash coming. Oh, and I've got a few guys chiseling Mount Trump more right now. It's going to be great. No more questions.
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0: 97.7, playing nothing but the classic hits. Hi there, Chris Boom Boom Cannon. Hopefully things will get back to normal next week, but the late night hosts were off yet again. So here's some throwback classic jokes from them. This is Late Night Laughs.
1: Well, as the ongoing pilot shortage leads to more flight cancellations, senators have introduced a new bill to raise the mandatory retirement age for pilots. Yeah, that's who passengers want flying their plane. A pilot who thought his best days were behind him. He's like, I'm back, I'm Maverick. And you go, no, hold on. Yeah, you'll know the pilot's older when he gets assigned gate B7 and yells bingo. You know what I'm saying?
2: According to a new federal study, drinking just one alcoholic beverage a day could raise health risks. So make sure to have at least two.
3: 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The only place you should get coffee creamer with foot water is the Port Authority Dunkin'.
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